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1: I wanna dance by water beneath the Mexican sky. Drink some margaritas by string of blue lights. Listen to the mariachi play at midnight. Are you with me? 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

0: 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Само хитови. All day, every day.
1: TDI. You shot me so damn.

Ovo je TDI radio. Samo hitovi. Even though we both know we're liars and we start each other's fire.

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I took the tag off a major priceless. I just spent a half a meal on a chandelier. Now you trying to cut me off like a light switch. 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
1: Let's get the party started. See you at the bar, you was hardly talking. That's when I knew that your heart was scarring. Friends to lovers need a part to star in. 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

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Tell me that's a dopamine.

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0: Teddy, sam hittar vi.
1: Yeah, I'm dancing September, I know, I'm so happy. This song, makes me wanna scream.